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0: the place. 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

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Every girl crying for a man's shoulder. 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

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See you can climb on something, get the sky view, just climb on something. 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

No, they throw bad vibes. When the money day, that is where I'm at. Any IEP, I they play my part. In the Guguru, my room, you fuck.

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Paparazzi catch my fly in my cocky fresh.

I'm so possessive, so I

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I think I like her.

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0: doing worse, like, did the reverse, stop, this is my first, stop, who did it first, like, doing it worse, damn,
1: I'm sipping up, sipping up,
0: gripping my purse, like, who did it first, sipping, with it, in it, for a minute, damn.
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0: my purse, like, who did it first?
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I'm gonna take you back.

at this point for our son, knowing his son, Dad, you love you, boy. 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Everybody making the best of what they got. 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I know the soldiers always working, but they never pay. I think about Trayvon, Breon, my neighbor, D-Time. Praying for protection.

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0: Minister of Youth, Social Development and Seniors. Right now, nearly two-thirds of our children are spending more than 5 hours a day on screens. Most of that time is on social media, and about 70% state that nobody actively monitors their screen use. We are also seeing this in younger children, primary school age. The impact is already showing. Poor sleep, trouble focusing, rising anxiety. Parents, you have an important role to play. Know what your child is doing online. Set clear limits. Stay engaged. Because the online world is shaping how they think, feel, and see themselves. For more information about the impact of early cell phone and social media use, please visit www.sfcbermuda.com.
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As soon as I get home, I'm gonna call you and tell you.

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Right now, nearly two-thirds of our children are spending more than 5 hours a day on screens. Most of that time is on social media, and about 70% state that nobody actively monitors their screen use. We are also seeing this in younger children, primary school age. The impact is already showing. Poor sleep, trouble focusing, rising anxiety. Parents, you have an important role to play. Know what your child is doing online. 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Stay engaged. 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

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Streaming at pop. Cut this, everybody. You got to get this. You got to get this. Now, what you know that, dude?

0: development and seniors. Right now, nearly two-thirds of our children are spending more than 5 hours a day on screens. Most of that time is on social media, and about 70% state that nobody actively monitors their screen use. We are also seeing this in younger children, primary school age. The impact is already showing. Poor sleep, trouble focusing, rising anxiety. 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
1: 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I'm going from party to party. I never meet nobody. I'm going from fat to fat. I never meet a girl so yet.